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Glad to have you tuned in this Friday afternoon and evening for Roots, Rock, and Soul. My name is Greg, taking over the music mix here till 7 o'clock after Ian brought you the afternoon set of Roots, Rock, and Soul. And I started off 5 o'clock with a cocktail swing from Rainey Arbo and Daisy Mayhem as we start off these cocktail hours for your Friday with some high jumping funk and swing with a crazy little sets of music I got to share with you here on KBCS from the KBCS Music Library. So stay tuned for some Henry Butler and Louis Prima, Tiffany Austin and Bella Rouche, some Molasses and Eric Lindell, Carolyn Crawford and Fred Martin with Lavitte Camp, as well as Alan Toussaint, the Fabulous King All-Stars, and so much more. This first set of music gets us into Alan Hawkshaw, Tiana Esperanza, and Bibi Tonga and the Selenites. Motion Worker is going to start off this next set with a swagger. And with that swing, swing, I'm going to buy you a new attitude and elevate up to the mile-high swinger you can be. Here on Roots, Rock, and Soul, for this evening mix at listener-supported community radio, 91.3 KBCS. So glad to have you tuned in this Friday evening.

Mama getting hungry. Could I want a delivery? Yes.

Let's

Mile High Swinger, Alan Hawkshaw, finishing off that set of music here on this evening mix of Roots Rock and Soul. Glad to have you all tuned in today. My name is Greg. Sharing with you as well, Tiana Esperanza, and that tune, Buy You a New Attitude, coming off a 2023 album release, Terror. And we also heard Bibi Tonga and the Selenites there, Swing, Swing, with Motion Workers starting off the set with a Swagger. 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Coming up at 7 o'clock, we get into Freedom Sounds with DJ Mikey O before DJ Funkscribe takes us further on a Funkscribe Fridays towards the Indie Basement with DJ Devin here on 91.3 KBCS for your Friday. 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Sing me a swing song and let me dance to keep singing the swing it. That's the minor swing to the sugar sweet swing here on Roots Rock and Soul at 91.3 KBCS.

Belarus with Minor Swing, finishing off a set of music here for this evening mix of Roots Rock and Soul. My name is Greg, sharing with you selections from the KBCS library that also included a vinyl selection from Henley Butler and the tune Swing It. Swing It, that was taken off the album Five and Around. And we heard Louis Prima there sing, sing, sing, and Sing Me a Swing Song and Let Me Dance with Tiffany Austin starting off that set. 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Next up in this set of music, I have some of the Isley Brothers with Dead Rabbits for you and the Fabulous King All-Stars along with Alan Toussaint and Fred Martin and Laveed Camp to start us off. Because as we get hit with those minor swings left and a right, we still can do it, hanging tough. This world in motion builds our foundation rock from ignorance to the next phase. 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
2: Oh, the beat started already? 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
3: Next phase?
2: Next phase? The beat will have you any minute now, walking around with a neck brace.

taken to the next phase, not only part of that song, but from the 2004 release with the Eilie Brothers. That was a remix of Ignorance and Take Me to the Next Phase, featuring Dead Rabbits on vocals. Here on this evening mix of Roots Rock and Soul for your Friday, warm and fun evening. I hope you're doing well out there enjoying these music mixes, as I also shared with you the fabulous King All-Stars and Foundation Rock featuring Hank Ballard, and Alan Toussaint with Hang Tough was just after World in Motion and Yes We Can from Fred Martin and Levite Camp. And that was taken off of a release, Ray Sings, Basic Swings. Here on your evening mix of Roots Rock and Soul for your Friday, glad to have you tuned in. There's a lot more music coming at you in the next hour to feature some Molasses and Junior Walker and the All-Stars, a bit of Carolyn Crawford and Galactic, some King All-Stars again with the Breckestra and the Johnny Lewis Trio, as well as War, so stay tuned. This set of music keeps us going to be good and make a better world as we round off this first hour of Roots Rock and Soul for your evening with James Booker and Warren Dunes. On this evening's set of Roots Rock and Soul on 91.3 KBCS, listener-supported community radio, online at kbcs.fm.

0: 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A broadcast service of Bellevue College since 1973. Good evening. Glad to have you here for this Friday evening set of Roots Rock and Soul. Hope you're doing well and enjoying these music mixes. My name is Greg, sharing with you sound selections till 7 o'clock. Just rounding off that last hour with James Booker's Make a Better World and Warren Dunes' Be Good. Got a lot more funk and some driving sounds in the next set coming up with Junior Walker and the All-Stars, Eric Lindell, and getting on a sweet, tasty sugar vibe with Molasses to start us off. Sugar sweet, because you know I'll be around shaking everything that's good and plenty. Carolyn Crawford coming up too here for this evening funk groove mix of Roots Rock and Soul on 91.3 KBCS. Glad to have you all tune in this Friday, staying sweet, dreaming the magic that is the music of Roots Rock and Soul.
1: We are the music makers, and we are the dreamers of dreams.

Good and Plenty from Carolyn Crawford, finishing off a set of music here for this Friday evening mix of Roots, Rock, and Soul. My name is Greg, dropping these tracks for you and sharing with you some select cuts from the KBCS Music Library till 7 o'clock. As we also heard Junior Walker and the All-Stars there, Shake Everything, because I'll be around. Eric Lindell in the mix and Molasses starting off that set with Sugar Sweet, a little sample from a classic Willy Wonka film. Gene Wilder in that one, way back 1970s, 80s. Glad to be sharing with you the music here on 91.3 KBCS. I've got more Sound Stylings coming at you from Brekestra and Johnny Lewis, a bit of War and Spanky Wilson too, with this next set featuring Galactic and Bobby Womack, the King All-Stars, and the Funk Art. Because hey, Mama Joe, we're heading down Peacock Alley, discovering what is this? Some sweet loving? As sweet as a baker's dozen? Here on 91.3 KBCS, you're part of an evening set of Roots, Rock, and Soul listener-supported community radio. 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

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My name is Greg, sharing with you selections from the KBCS library for 2 hours in your evening, Monday through Friday. We're getting on up here to 7 o'clock, and stay tuned. We're going to be getting into a mix with DJ Mikey O and Freedom Sounds. Before DJ Funk Scribe here back on the scene at KBCS, we'll be bringing you a Funk Scribe Fridays, carrying over a lot of this funk into your nighttime mix towards the Indie Basement with DJ Devin at 11 o'clock. 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Coming up here in this mix, a trip version of a popular funk tune from the Johnny Lewis Trio. We'll hear Breck Kestra and Spanky Wilson with Quantic Soul Orchestra start it off, because that's how it was. You don't need a dance, you just need a good sissy strut. Here on this evening mix of Roots Rock and Soul, glad to have you all tuned in to KBCS.

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Sissy Stratt version for you from the Johnny Lewis Trio, finishing off that set of music here for this evening mix of Roots Rock and Soul. My name is Greg. Thank you so much for coming along with me today, sharing with you these sound selections from the KBCS Music Library that also included in that mix Burkestra's You Don't Need a Dance and Spanky Wilson with Quantic Soul Orchestra bringing you That's How It Was. Be sure to stay tuned. Coming up at 7 o'clock, we get into Freedom Sounds, taking you further into the night towards Funk Scribe Fridays, and then getting into the Indie Basement at 11 o'clock. And then there's a huge range of musical programs for our weekend, Saturday and Sunday. 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Going to be rounding off this evening with a tune from War to keep you up in the good vibe, to smile happy this evening, this weekend, and throughout the summer. Glad to have you here on 91.3 KBCS. Be sure to have a great evening and a wonderful weekend. Stay well, stay strong, and take care.

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Yeah. Freedom Sounds here on KBCS. Shuffling through a bunch of 45s this evening. Strictly 45s, 7-inch singles. Sounds of Brother Jack McDuff. How you doing out there? Hope you're doing fine. Thanks for tuning in to KBCS, Music and Ideas. 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

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Here on KBCS, 91.3 FM. Bellevue, Seattle, Tacoma. 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

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Stay strong out there.

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Yeah, Freedom Sounds. An all 7-inch, 45 single mix this evening. Chocolate deep cuts, funk breaks, feel good tunes. 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

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Okay.

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Tropical deep cuts, funk breaks. 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KBCS. Supporting human DJs, human selectors.

0: Ah, yes. Freedom Sounds on KBCS. Thanks for joining me for this celebration of the 7-inch single, 45 RPM. Hopefully you heard some oldies that you like and some things you hadn't heard before. Freedom Sounds. Until next time, be well, my friend.
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5: Scrap Fridays. I had the opportunity to see one of my favorite Brazilian musicians, Marcos Valle, last night at the Neptune Theater. So it's only appropriate that we do a long Marcos Valle set. Show was incredible. 81 years old, my man is still doing amazing music. Don't go anywhere as we do a deep dive here

91.3 KBCS Funk Scrap Fridays here every Friday night from 9 to 11 p.m. Hope y'all having a fabulous evening here. We just had a very long set there, a deep dive. One of my favorite Brazilian musicians ever, Marcos Valle. Had the chance to catch him for a second time last night at the Neptune Theater. It was just an incredible show, so I wanted to get deep into his stuff. In the background here, you hear a song by him off the Cruzeiro LP, and this was like music he made for the Cruzeiro airline. And we heard earlier the theme song for the airline, which is pretty amazing. He's got Azimuth backing him up, incredible trio from Brazil. Before that, we heard Tui Bala, the Prevachel Do Tempo record. The Cruzeiro Jingo, we heard the Estrellar off his self-titled album with him with all the multicolored juices on the cover. Crazy boogie song produced by Leon Ware. Before that, Parabens Danka Do Danka. And start off that set with Mintra, an incredible instrumental that is kind of a deep cut. He played it last night and it was absolutely mind-blowing. Marcos Valle, check him out. Way to get right back into it here. I was thinking about this tune the other day. It's the last song off a 1974 album called Thrust. It's got Herbie Hancock over Machu Picchu flying a spaceship with crazy synthesizers. And I know for this era of Herbie, he said he wanted to get funk cats that could play jazz, not jazz cats who could play funk. So this is Herbie with a lot of musicians from Oakland. The album is called Thrust. And the song is entitled Spank Ali. 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

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You are tuned in to Funk Scribe Friday. Sounds of the Heatin' System by Jack McDuff there, 1972. For that, Herbie Hancock,

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4: 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Just good music here. Sounds of the Lafayette Afro Rock Band here off the album Malik. Before that, we heard a really cool, crazy jazz cut, Joe McPhee off the 1971 album Nation Time, song entitled Shaky Jake. Before that, we heard a cool Vancouver, BC gospel funk band called Crack of Dawn, songs entitled The Key. Very cool stuff. Long sess tonight, so thanks for hanging with us. Streaming at kbcs.fm, Funk Scribe Fridays here every Friday night from 9 to 11 p.m. Very excited to get into a set here. I broke out all of my Johnny Guitar Watson albums. Man, he was just a great guitar player, songwriter. He played the Moog bass, you know, play a lot of instruments and drum machines and kind of a one-man band, Johnny Guitar Watson. Of course, maybe his most famous cut is A Real Mother For Ya. I just feel like it's aged like a fine wine. This is Funk Scribe Fridays, and this is a whole set of Johnny Guitar Watson.

Yes, yes, KBCS 91.3 FM, you are tuned in to Funk Scribe Friday. Sounds of Akira Ishikawa off the Back to Rhythm album doing his cover of Boogie on Reggae Woman. We just heard a whole hodgepodge of Johnny Guitar Watson songs. Amazing songwriter, guitar player, moog bass player. We heard What the Hell Is This off the What the Hell Is This album.

Mother for ya, off the Real Mother for Ya album. These albums are just incredible. You can see the covers of these records. Johnny Guitar Watson, check him out. He's always doing something crazy on there, driving some weird vehicle he made out of cardboard and gold flakes. We still got a lot more music in store for you. We're going till 11 p.m. here every Friday night. This next set I've been wanting to do for a while. When I was growing up, my dad was into records, and he was really into some of the funky synth poppy stuff of the 80s. One of those guys out of the UK was the great Howard Jones. He had some just amazing songs, and I got a few 12 inches of his where he's got some extended remixes and kind of reworked his own songs a little bit. And you know, I think the 80s gets a reputation for having vapid music somewhat, but these songs are great. The songwriting's incredible. The message is clear and cool. So we're going to get into some Howard Jones here. Switch directions. This is Funkscribe Fridays. 91.3.

Yes, 91.3 FM Funk Scribe Friday is a whole set there of Howard Jones. I love that stuff. UK's funky synth pop. We heard Things Can Only Get Better, What Is Love, and new song, couple 12-inch remixes there. It's time to take you to the funkadelic side of things. Close out this last 20 minutes with some vibes.

0: 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But I know nothing about the great big H. I'd watch the football game while the hornies occupied my date.
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0: And then she made it perfectly clear with some inspiring words on a song.

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Basement with DJ Devin on 91.3 KBCS. Thanks for tuning in. On this show, I've got tracks from all your favorite indie artists, from all your favorite indie labels. I've got stuff from the past, the present, and the future. That last song comes from Sebado. That was Ocean, which is featured on their 1996 album Harmacy. Ahead of that was The Libertines with the title track to their debut record Up the Bracket, which was released in 2002 on Rough Trade Records. Portland group The Thermals, also in that set of music with Hey You. And starting off the show was Classic White Stripes with Seven Nation Army. Stay tuned for music from Paramore, Blood Orange, Silver Sun Pickups, and more. Up next is Kimbra, who you may know from her collaboration with Gotye. This song comes from her debut record, Vows. This is Kimbra on Indie Basement with DJ Devin on 91.3 KBCS.

Jay Devin on 91.3 KBCS. From their 2010 release of The Blue Color of the Blue Sky, that was OK Go with White Knuckles. You may be familiar with this band. They're well known for having quirky videos and even won an award for their video for the single Here It Goes Again. Paramore ahead of that with a track from their 2017 record After Laughter that was Caught in the Middle. Blood Orange also in that set of music with Charcoal Baby, and Kimbra started things off with Cameo Lover. Coming up next is music from LA group Silver Sun Pickups. They will be performing in Seattle on Sunday, September 13th at Climate Pledge Arena. This song comes from their 2006 debut, Carnavas. This is Lazy Eye on Indie Basement with DJ Devin on 91.3 KBCS.

Basement with DJ Devin on 91.3 KBCS. That was Portland, Oregon group Baby Tooth with Hometown, which comes from their self-titled debut. This was released on Antiquated Future Records, and you can find this release out now on cassette tape. And if you're out in the Portland area, you can catch Baby Tooth performing live at Mississippi Studios Wednesday, September 9th. Ahead of that was California group from Indian Lakes with The Flow, which comes from their 2024 record Head Void. This album was highly praised upon its release, with music journal Consequence of Sound even labeling it as mastery. This album was also produced by the great Will Yip, who is kind of everywhere right now and even has an album out with the Menzingers. Gautier also in that set of music with a track from the album Making Mirrors. That was Eyes Wide Open. And starting things off was Silver Sun Pickups. I've got a few more songs left this hour. If you like what you hear and you want to leave feedback or make a request, visit our site at kbcs.fm and check out the playlist and listen to archives of all your favorite KBCS shows. Coming up next is sibling group Nat and Alex Wolf. I did a little bit of research on these guys, and I learned that they used to be on the Nickelodeon show The Naked Brothers Band. They seem to be more focused on the music side of their career these days, and this track comes from their new self-titled record. This is the single Tough on Indie Basement with DJ Devin on 91.3 KBCS.

listening to Indie Basement with DJ Devin on 91.3 KBCS. That was Audio Antihero recording artist Leilani Pateo with Kitty Scissors, which comes from the brand new album, brand new as in released last week, Daisy Deluxe. You can find that album out now on the Audio Antihero label. Before that was Wednesday with Elderberry Wine, which comes from their album Bleeds. Thank you for tuning in this week. I'm going to close things out with music from The Good Old War, who are a trio from Philadelphia, Pennsylvania. Member Keith Goodwin will be performing live on Wednesday, August 5th at the Airport Tavern in Tacoma, opening for Circa Survive singer Anthony Green. This track comes from their 2018 release, Part of You. This is the single, That Feeling, which features Anthony Green. Thanks for listening to Indie Basement with DJ Devin on 91.3 KBCS.

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2: Usoft chat as ochas al teil swatiuhted gwal at seil talbu. 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We acknowledge that we are gathering on the land of the Coast Salish peoples who have been stewards of this land and its waterways since time immemorial, and who continue to shape the Puget Sound region today.
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Thanks for tuning in. On this show, I've got tracks from all your favorite indie artists, from all your favorite indie labels. I've got stuff from the past, the present, and the future. We heard from Canadian shoegazers The Rose Chronicles with Awaiting Eternity, which comes from their 1993 record Dead and Gone to Heaven. Ahead of that was The with Uncertain Smile, which was released as a 7-inch single back in 1982. Cocteau Twins in that set of music with Sugar Hiccup, and starting off the hour was Susie and the Banshees with the indie classic Christine. Thanks for tuning into the show. Coming up this hour, I've got music from The Pretty Graves, The Postal Service, Ben Lee, and more. Coming up next is another one from the indie vault. This is XTC. 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

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We just heard from Connecticut group The Pretty Graves with Do It Again, which comes from their self-titled album, which was released this year. Wives ahead of that with a song from their 2019 release, So Removed. That was the track 20 Teens. The City and the Color ahead of that with Living in Lightning, and starting things off was XTC with The Mayor of Simpleton. This next song comes from DC group Flower Bomb. This is one of my new favorite finds. I hope you enjoy it as well. This is Forget My Name on

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We just heard from the Postal Service with Such Great Heights. Before that was duo Simple Creatures, which features members of Blink-182 and All Time Low. They released a couple of EPs back in 2019 and then just disappeared. But if you're a fan of either one of those bands, this sound goes in a different direction, but an awesome direction, so be sure to check out their set of EPs. Chicago group Riddle of Steel also in that set of music with Our Guitars Are Haunted, which is their side of a split 7-inch with Dakota Dakota. And starting off that set of music was Flower Bomb. 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Thanks for tuning into the show. 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I've got a few more songs left this hour, and coming up next is Eric's Trip, who, by the way, were the first Canadian band to sign with Sub Pop Records. From their 1993 album Love Terra, this is Stove. 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

You're listening to Indie Basement with DJ Devin on 91.3 KBCS. That was Ben Lee with Get Your Sleep, which is the B-side to the 7-inch single Pop Queen. I recently picked this one up because that song is one of my favorite B-sides. This is Ben Lee from his early days when he was fresh out of his band Noise Addict and was putting out his first solo release on Grand Royal Records. If you're in the Tacoma area this weekend, join the Tacoma Community House, Reach Center, and Mi Centro for a celebration of Pride. This event is free to the public. There will be free food, workshops, performances, and more. 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I'm going to close this hour out with a track from Long Wave. Thanks for tuning into this week's edition of Indie Basement. I'm DJ Devin. I'll see you again next week.

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Good morning and welcome to this edition of The Gospel Highway. I'm Onita Harris, this week's host. 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This week, I'll highlight some Grammy Award-winning gospel choirs just for you here on the Gospel Highway on KBCS. I'll begin with the Florida Mass Choir right here just for you on 91.3 KBCS, the Gospel Highway.

We just heard Big Paul Foster and the L.A. Golden Crowns, A Closer Walk with Thee, The Singing Corinthians, Lord Hold My Hand, A.C. Littlefield and his choir, Search Me Lord, and the Florida Mass Choir with their Grammy-winning hit, Prayer Changes Things. I'm Onita Harris. This is the Gospel Highway. Today I'm featuring award-winning mass choirs. As churches grew and their influence came over the communities that they were in, many people sought community and the inspiration and healing power of song. Thus, many churches grew in attendance and in size. One such choir started this way, the Georgia Mass Choir. It is next here on the Gospel Highway on KBCS.

Steve.

We just heard Deep River Campground by Sissy Houston, The Sensational Nightingales, Live So God Can Use You, The Mississippi Children's Choir, His Eye Is on the Sparrow, The Jackson Southern Airs, Power, Frank Williams, Thank You for My Mansion, and The Georgia Mass Choir, You've Got a Race to Run. I'm Onita Harris. This is the Gospel Highway. Thank you for joining me. I hope you find inspiration and enjoyment in the songs I'm playing. This week, I'm highlighting mass choirs that have won awards for their beautiful sounds and their traditional music. I would be sorely remiss if I did not feature Washington State's Mass Choir. It is next, here on the Gospel Highway on KBCS.

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3: 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I'm Onita Harris, your host. In this week's episode, I'm featuring the great mass choirs of the U.S. Coming up, a selection from the Georgia Mass Choir here on The Gospel Highway on KBCS.

We just heard from the Lumsky Sisters, Tell Heaven, the Swan Silvertones, Mary Don't You Weep, the O'Neill Twins, Where Thou Goeth, and the Georgia Mass Choir, I Must Tell Jesus. I'm Onita Harris. This is the Gospel Highway, highlighting the great mass choirs of the U.S. Up next, the Dallas-Fort Worth Mass Choir. 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

situation where you wanted to fight back.

We just heard from Reverend James Cleveland and his choir, Victory is Mine. Aretha Franklin, a live recording from her father's church, Surely God is Able. Voices of Faith, Take Care. The Lumsky Sisters, Tell Heaven. Fourth Worth Mass Choir, Jesus is on our

We just heard from the Sensational Nightingales, I'd Rather Have Jesus, Over in Zion, Shirley Caesar, Give Me the Strength, and the Dallas-Fort Worth Mass Choir, Lord Give Me Strength. I'm Onita Harris. This is the Gospel Highway. It is my habit and privilege to play a selection from the genre of the upcoming show, our Saturday tradition. 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We have the best soundtrack for your life. Up next, Jake Hess, here on the Gospel Highway on KBCS.

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91.3 KBCS. 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Ginger Hopper here, your host for today, and the show is every Saturday morning, 9 till noon. Welcome to the first of our three-hour show. Started you off today with Pokey Lafarge, The Devil Ain't Lazy, from his self-titled album, Pokey Lafarge. Ben Winship with David A. Thompson coming up, and then Casey McGill, David Ray, Mary Flower, Winborn, lots more. Playing some songs about lazy today because it's National Lazy Day, August 10th, in a couple of days. But you can be lazy today if you want to. 91.3 KBCS. Well,

You know, I always like to fly out from California to Buffalo with my family, take advantage of those low airfares, you know. Drive up through Parry Sound, this lovely northern Ontario scenery. I always stop at the same vegetable stand when I get up there. I like to buy a little maple syrup and blueberries for the first breakfast, you know. He's one of them old farmers you gotta listen to about 15 minutes of stories before he'll sell you anything. Last year he told me that he and his wife read a government pamphlet about safety after dark. He said they ought to pay attention to it, you know, because nobody knows more about being in the dark than the government. Seems that the pamphlet said they ought to wear light clothes when they go outside.

91.3 KBCS. It's our Saturday tradition. Ginger Hopper, your host for today. Ending the set with Lazy Fishin' comes from David Ray, the late David Ray, from his The Brass Ring album. Casey McGill did It's My Lazy Day from the Three Cool Cats album. And Ben Winship and David A. Thomas did Lazy River from Fishing Music. Next up, we're listening now to Mary Flower, then Windborne, Townes Van Zandt, Tanya Oplin. We'll have a couple of lefty songs. It's International Left-Handers Day. That is on the 13th. National Vinyl Records Day is the 12th, and then Afternoon Tea Week, the 10th through the 16th. Lots of stuff happening every day. 91.3 KBCS.

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You've got to tune to 91.3 KBCS. It's our Saturday tradition, Ginger Hopper here. And, of course, the show is Saturday morning, 9 till noon. We ended the set, Me and Chet Made a Record, Doc Watson and Chet Atkins. We had Towns Van Zandt in that last set, Poncho and Lefty. And Winborn did Lazy John. We had Mary Flower, Up a Lazy River. We're listening right now to Tanya Opland doing Lefties. Then Greg Brown, Brian Sutton, Gordon Lightfoot, lots more. 91.3

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I was just one last little riff and one last little holler. I heard them singing, they're going something like,

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They all gotta go back to L.A. Yeah, they got a big important business meeting tomorrow morning in a 25-story building, but it's a tiny, tiny, tiny little building that's fading away. Gotta go back to L.A. I hear him singing as he crosses the Rockies. Baby, I want you.

91.3 KBCS, our Saturday tradition. Ginger Hopper here, your host for today, and the show is every Saturday, 9 till noon. Ending the set with Kathy Mattea, 33-45-78, or record time. Gordon Lightfoot did Old Dan's Records. We had Brian Sutton in there, Play Me a Record. And Greg Brown did On Records, The Sound Just Fades Away. Doing some songs about lefties and records, Lefties Day. That is August 13th, National Lazy Day, August 10th, National Vinyl Records Day on the 12th, and Afternoon Tea Week from 10th to 16th of this month. So we'll go on into some songs about tea with Guy Davis, then Taylor J with Doug Bright and Philip Darden. We'll have J.W. McClure with Thaddeus Spey, and then the Howleys, 91.3 KBCS.

On my first day of grade school, the whole class laughed at me, for I arrived at 9:30 and not so fashionably. My teacher led me by the ear down to the principal. I had to give accounting, for I had no note at all. So here's what I said. It was my dear old English mother and her tea. 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

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And she had made it very clear that tardiness was bad. So I blubbered and I stammered and this is what I said. 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

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I looked at him sincerely and I answered honestly. 'Twas my dear old English mother and her tea. 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

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And she asked me quite directly why my snoozing was so great. And I answered,

You've got it tuned to 91.3 KBCS. It's our Saturday tradition, Ginger Hopper here. And in that last set, well, we ended up that last set with the Howleys, Tea Time in Samoa. J.W. McClure and Thaddeus Spey did Mother's Tea from Family History. And we had Taylor J., Doug Bright, and Philip Darden in A Little Gypsy Tea Room. Guy Davis started that set, Grandma's Tea House from You Don't Know My Mind. And taken out of this hour with the Black Cat Jig and Fran's Cup of Tea comes from Lisa Ornstein and Dan Compton from The Magic Paintbrush. Stay tuned. Two more hours of folk music of all kinds just for you on

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0: Hi, you're listening to 91.3 KBCS. It's our Saturday tradition. I'm Ginger Hopper, your host for today. Welcome to the first of our three-hour show. It's 9 to noon every Saturday morning. And we have Percy Hilo in the studio today. He's selecting the music for this hour. Percy's Picks. Hi, Percy.
1: Hi there. It's a pleasure to be here as usual. I've picked a lot of stuff that matters to me and I think will matter to the radio audience as well. We began with the Wilders doing a version of Georgia Mail from a folk sampler from way back in 08. And we are going to continue from that same sampler with James Keelahan doing the Hillcrest Mine. We're then going to go to the Victory Music Review sampler from four decades ago, T.R. Stewart with Skagit Rain, Hal Brooks with Ain't Gonna Worry, and the late, very much missed Jim Hind with Smells Like the Bell of Rights is Burning from his own self-released album, Hindsight. A number of these recordings today will not be available at all, and so they're available on this show. Well, I'd like to dedicate this hour to a dear friend of mine. Steve and Rena Grant are two people I sing kirtan with. That's Hindu chanting, and they've become two of my favorite people. Rena took a very bad fall and suffered very bad head injuries and is going to be dealing with that for a long time. And she listens to this show. And Rena, if you're out there, I want you to know we're thinking of you. We want you to get better, and this show is for you. Jay Ma.
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0: You've got it tuned to 91.3 KBCS. It's our Saturday tradition, Ginger Hopper here, and a guest in the studio, as we do about once a month. Percy Hilo comes in and brings some of his own recordings, and we discuss them a little bit. Percy, what's up next?
1: Okay, now we're going to go to the late, much-beloved Alice Winship from the compilation made by her friends From Land to Sea. We're going to hear the Arthur Foss Came Back and Coming Home, giving me a chance to feature two of my favorite singers, Dan Roberts and Lynn Applegate. And then we're going to go to one of my benefactors from many years ago, the late Mike Marker, singing the very contemporary Legal Illegal by Ewan McCall. Contemporary in its meaning for today, more than the fact that it was written a half century ago.
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With 96, they were lined up and were shot. 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But chugging o'er the vast gray sea,

0: 91.3 KBCS, our Saturday tradition. Ginger Hopper here. The show is every Saturday night till noon. We have a guest in the studio. Percy Hilo's here. He's going to tell you what we hear next.
1: Okay, we're going to start this set with my friends and fellow Veterans for Peace members Steve and Christy Niebel doing You Don't Have to Tell Me from their recent CD, Vignettes. Then we're going to go back a ways to J.W. McClure and Friends with his recording The Interpretations of Jimmy Rogers, and the cut we're going to hear is My Rough and Rowdy Ways. Then we're going to go to Johnny Cash from the late 50s and his version of the Sons of the Pioneers' One More Ride, and then Willie Nelson from his Phases and Stages concept album. We're going to hear Pick Up the Tempo.
0: What's that album about? You told me that.
1: Yes, that album, it was released as a record, and side one was the woman's side of a breakup of a marriage, and side two is the man's side, and it's really done very well.
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0: Yeah, 91.3 KBCS, our Saturday tradition, Ginger Hopper. The show's every Saturday, 9 till noon. And today, about once a month, we have our guest to come in the studio and record together. Percy Hilo's here, and he's going to tell you what we will hear next.
1: Okay, this final set will begin with the Pilots of Tiger Bay with Andrea Aldrich and Kathy McKenzie. And we're going to hear McKenzie's original, There's a Fire Down Below, which has become very popular in pub sings. We will then go to the classic, very classic, and

91.3 KBCS, our Saturday tradition. Ginger Hopper here, and the show's every Saturday 9 till noon. I hope you enjoyed the Percy's Picks this hour. Stay tuned. We got another full hour of folk music of all kinds just for you coming right up. We're listening right now to a little piece from Rich Moore. That's the husband of Molly O'Brien. And his solo album, Voiceless, all instrumentals. The song is Ramona on 91.3 KBCS.

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It's our Saturday tradition. Ginger Hopper, your host, and Coach, the show is every Saturday 9 till noon. We started this, our third hour, with My Old Cat from Heidi Muller, the last one to go as her album. We'll have David Ray, Lisa Ornstein, and Dan Compton again, Cindy Mangson, Ken Gaines, lots more. You're listening right now to Jerry Canote, Gray Cat on a Tennessee Farm. In this hour, we'll honor International Cat Day, August 8th. So we'll play some songs about cats and kitties. 91.3 KBCS.

91.3 KBCS. It's our Saturday tradition. I'm Ginger Hopper. The show is every Saturday, 9 till noon. Ending the set there with Cindy Mangson, Cats of the Coliseum, from her Cat Tales. David Ray did the Old Cat song from Shorty's Ghost. We had Jerry Canote, Gray Cat on a Tennessee Farm. And you're listening right now to a little bit more from Lisa Ornstein and Dan Compton, The Black Cat Jig and Fran's Cup of Tea from The Magic Paintbrush. And we'll hear another one from Cindy Mangson, then Ken Gaines, Trout Fishing in America, Norman Blake, much more. 91.3 KBCS.

91.3 KBCS. It's our Saturday tradition. I'm Ginger Hopper, your host for today. The show is every Saturday, 9 till noon. Ending the set with And the Cat Came Back the very next day. Norman Blake from Far Away Down on a Georgia Farm. Same song just before that, Trout Fishing in America. They just call it The Cat Came Back from their Big Trouble album. Ken Gaines did Tom Cat. Cindy Mangson did Our Cats. And you're listening right now to Yellow Cat or Pruitt from Mark Graham and Tom Sauber. Then after that, Molly Tenenbaum, Oak, Ash, and Thorn, Tim Grimm, much more, playing songs about cats today, as today is International Cat Day, August 8th. 91.3

91.3 KBCS. It's our Saturday tradition. I'm Ginger Hopper. The show, Saturday morning, 9 till noon. We're in the third of our three-hour show here. Ending the set, well, listening right now, a tune called The Cat Rambles to the Child's Saucepan from Cherish the Ladies. Casey McGill, just before this, doing Three Cool Cats from the Three Cool Cats album. Tim Grimm did Pumpkin the Cat from Heartland. And we had Oak, Ash, and Thorn, The Owl and the Pussycat. Molly Tenenbaum in there. Scat, Tom, Kitty, Puss from Goose and Gander. Next up, Raleigh Brown with a tune he wrote for Marcy and Kathy. Marcy Marks or Kathy Fink. Good friends of his. Susie Burke and the late David Surratt. Dina Blade, Mike Aldridge, playing some songs in honor of Buddy, my cat that we lost recently. Playing cat songs. It is International Cat Day, August 8th every year. 91.3 KBCS.

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It's our Saturday tradition, found every Saturday, 9 till noon. Ginger Hopper, your host today, ending that set with Four Buddy from Mike Aldridge. Dina Blade in there did My Buddy, and we had Susie Burke and David Surrette with Yeah, Buddy. And just started that last set with Raleigh Brown, a tune he made up for Marcy and Kathy, Marcy Marks or Kathy Fink. And we'll take you out of this hour with Jeff Peterson. That's what you're listening to right now, Endless Summer Slack Key, from his slack key guitar, The Artistry of Jeff Peterson. 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
2: 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E komo mai. 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I'm your broadcast host, Sista Elaine. Hawaii became our 50th state in 1959. It is commemorated on the third Friday each August as a state holiday. 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Kihualo fans will love this next set. Each musician brings their own flavor and flair. And remember to join me at the end of the month for my fifth Saturday show, where I showcase Kihualo, aka Slack Key Guitar. 91.3.

91.3 KBCS. Aloha, Sister Elaine here with the Hawaii Radio Connection. The Peter Moon Band played a snappy kihoalo tune, Slack Key Boogie Woogie. Makana with a tune about a famous surf break, Sans Souci. And Jim Kima West started off the set with the Eva Birds. Did you know you can reach me by email at elaine@kbcs.fm? Fire up your coconut wireless and give me a shout. The precursor to the ukulele was introduced to Hawaii in 1879. The Portuguese instrument, called a machete or braquino, accompanied the first wave of contracted laborers for the sugarcane industry in Hawaii. On board this ship were three men who would play a pivotal role in the development of the Hawaiian ukulele. I will tell you more about this at the next break. Starting off this ukulele set is Arden Fujiwara's cover of Josh Totofi's beautiful melee, Pua Kiele. 91.3 KBCS.

91.3 KBCS. Mahalo for tuning in to your Noka'oi DJ, Sista Elaine. Brittany Paiva is an inventive kihoalo and ukulele player. Kona native Brian Pikea Vasquez played Aloha, My Friend. And from his 1936 recording at KGMB in Honolulu was Bill Tapia with Tropical Swing. Bill was the first to record jazz tunes on the ukulele. He played until his death in 2011. He was 103. 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The tropical Portuguese island of Madeira sits 350 miles off the coast of North Africa. It was a popular European vacation spot until the mid-1800s, when natural disasters led to the collapse of the wine industry, bringing poverty and famine. At the same time, the Hawaiian cane industry was in need of workers. Once this news reached the island of Madeira, men and women signed 3-year contracts for the sugar plantations and boarded ships for the 12,000-mile, 4-month journey to Hawaii. I'll keep talking story at the next break. Here's a little comic relief for you, shedding light on how all the different nationalities that make up the Hawaiian Islands we call home now can get along despite our differing viewpoints. KBCS.

91.3 KBCS, the smooth harmonies of E.K. Pono with their cover of the 1972 hit by the group America. And a 90s band called Pagan Babies was recently brought to my attention. Let me know if you'd like to hear more from this eclectic band. I'm Sista Elaine, and I'm so glad you've joined me on the Hawaii Radio Connection. This show is heard every Saturday at noon. If you want more Kihualu, then tune in to my fifth Saturday shows where I play 100% slack key tunes. And you're in luck, because this month has a fifth Saturday. Music and Ideas, this is KBCS, a broadcasting service of Bellevue College. A bachelor's degree can result in 66% more income over the course of a 40-year career compared to a high school diploma. Learn about our 13 career-focused bachelor's degrees at bellevuecollege.edu. Enroll now. Remember that I mentioned three men who would be pivotal in the development of the Hawaiian ukulele? These three men arrived in Honolulu in 1879 and completed their three-year contracts. By now, Hawaiians were used to hearing the machete played by Portuguese laborers. Once their three-year contracts were over, the three men went to work in their native trade of woodworking. Did you know that madeira means wood in Portuguese? Two of them worked in a furniture shop. The third set up his shop in seedy Chinatown and also made musical instruments. Within a year, all three had their own woodworking and luthier shops near one another. There is no evidence that they had ever made stringed instruments before, but it worked out well for them. Stay tuned for the second hour of the Hawaii Radio Connection coming up at 1 p.m. Here is Nathan Aviao with Me Ku'u'one Hanau'e, 91.3.

KBCS. Live music is so dynamic. Jack Johnson with Breakdown, and performing with him was Jake Shimabukuro. Ahumano sang KP Shuffle. Much aloha to you for listening to the best music from the islands. My last melee this hour is the classic Island Style by the wonderful musician John Cruz. I'm Sister Elaine. Meet me on the other side of the break for hour two of the Hawaii Radio Connection here on 91.3 KBCS.

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Aloha Avakea and a koma mai to the second hour of the Hawaii Radio Connection with your broadcasting host, Sister Elaine. Bretta is with a classic summer song about big wave riders. Continuing with the history of the ukulele that I began during the first hour, I'd like to talk story about the three men who changed the course of history. Nunez, Diaz, and Santo. They became skilled luthiers, and no one knows which one actually came up with the first ukulele. But in 1889, it was mentioned in the newspaper. The Hawaiian word ukulele had been around for decades and meant flea, like on a cat or dog. The reference to the flea and how the Hawaiians played rapidly all over the strings may have been the clincher. Here's a Kihualo set that you will like. Kavika Kahiapo plays Aina Mamona on guitar, but this version, he is on ukulele. 91.3.

0: 91.3 KBCS. Ken and Jim Kima West played Silent Movie Slack Key from their Slackers in Paradise album. I loved watching the TV show Flipper when I was growing up and really enjoy hearing Led Ka'apana play his version of the theme music. And Steve Sano played Mirrors. This is Sister Elaine, your No Ka'oi DJ on the Hawaii Radio Connection. Please mark your calendar to tune in on the 29th this month for my special 5th Saturday show. I'll be playing 100% Kihualu tunes. There are many ways to hear Hawaii Radio Connection. Tune in live at kbcs.fm, stream it on the free app like I do, or listen later using the archives page. An important distinction to the new creation called an ukulele was that Nunez, Diaz, and Santo changed the materials the Portuguese machete was made with from spruce, juniper, and other light woods to Hawaiian koa. The heavier wood made it easier to create thin tops, which made the sound so much louder. They also changed the tuning from DGBD to what we still play today, GCEA, and no one knows why. Yet another mystery about this iconic Hawaiian instrument. One of Rap Replinger's most famous songs is a ballad. Can you guess which one it is? 91.3.
1: I wrote this song about an hour before I had massive brain hemorrhage, and I'd like to do it for you now.

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As I was choking underneath the water, I could only think of one thing. Air. And then her, Mahani, Fate Yanagi, head cheerleader at Furtado Memorial High School. And in the foaming, merciless sea, I called out to her.

0: you doing?
1: Fixing our car.
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1: Ducks.
0: So what's wrong with our car?
1: And a bug on the move.
0: Yeah, so what you gonna do?
1: Hey, Sipo, give me no wrench. Alright, okay, now first,
0: what
1: we're gonna do is tune the disc and vibratory manifold 480 degrees left to readjust the aspirohanator.
0: Yeah, right.
1: Shut up. Okay, then we throw them away. Okay, then we expirate the points gap adjust zipper key to malingatory cylinder.
0: Yeah.
1: The hoop operation right over here.
0: Yeah.
1: Give me the pliers.
0: Oh, shoot. Oh, yeah.
1: Okay, now we rip off the debilitary cable right over here. The solenary espiduberator and plug in the G9 axial caratomometer right over here.
0: And that's it.
1: That's it?
0: That's all.
1: That's all?
0: Wow.
1: Okay, now get in the car.
0: Shoot.
1: Okay, turn them on.

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Mahalo for being part of the Hawaii Radio Connection Ohana with me, Sister Elaine. We just heard Toastmaker's Revenge by the rock star ukulele phenom Jake Shimabukuro. Music and Ideas, this is KBCS, a broadcasting service of Bellevue College. 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The ukulele was easy to transport, play, and entertain with. Another reason for the ukulele's popularity was that King David Kalakaua and his wife, Queen Emma, along with David's sister, Liliuokalani, were prolific composer-musicians and not only learned to play the ukulele, but would also play it in public. My mixed plate special is coming up next. Amy Hanaialii sings a cover that her grandmother, Jenny Napua Wood, composed and performed. KBCS.

91.3 KBCS. Jim Kimo West played I'll Jam Up. Keoho sang a cappella with a tune about the famous Ko'olau Mountains on Oahu. And Alea entertained us with a banjo on Cowboy Medley. You are listening to Sister Elaine on the Hawaii Radio Connection. This show is heard every Saturday. If you want more kihualu, then tune in to my fifth Saturday shows where I play 100% slack key tunes. Stay tuned for Volcana coming up at 2 p.m. Manuel Nunez was the most prolific producer of ukulele instruments out of the three men. He taught music classes as well as the art of ukulele making. He taught music classes as well as making ukulele. His son Leonard ran the Nunez factory in Los Angeles. And another of his apprentices was Sam Kamaka, who opened his own luthier shop in 1916. The Kamaka family are still in business today. In 1915, Jonas Kumule, another of Manuel Nunez's apprentices, attended the San Francisco Pan Pacific International Exhibition. This exposure on the mainland caused the very first ukulele craze. My next set features the wonderful world of exotica music. This genre was named after the 1957 Martin Denny album titled Exotica. The genre was popular from the 1950s to the mid-1960s. It is pure fantasy and was meant to evoke tropical places around the globe. Here is Les Baxter with Taboo. KBCS.

91.3 KBCS. Sister Elaine here, spinning the melee today just for you. Tiki Joe's Ocean has created some very nice modern versions of exotica music. The inventor of the genre, Martin Denny, with Song of the Islands, featured Molokai-born Augie Colon, who did all of the bird calls you heard, followed by another of his medleys, My Little Grass Shack in Kealakekua, Hawaii, Cha-Cha-Cha. And Les Baxter started off this exotica set with Taboo. Well, the Hawaii Radio Connection is winding down. I've enjoyed spending time with you today. My last song today is Tantalus by Jeff Peterson. Mount Tantalus is an extinct crater. It has a scenic drive and it overlooks Honolulu. I'm Sister Elaine. Mahalo for tuning in to the Hawaii Radio Connection. Have a wonderful week. Aloha. Ahui ho.

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0: Welcome to Balkana, Music of the Balkans. I'm Vince.
1: I'm Dominic. Thank you for joining us once again. You just heard from rap group Outlandish sampling Bielodugme's Djurdjevdan. It's an interesting hip-hop track. We got something new for you today. We're going to do an all-hip-hop show, so stay tuned. We're going to explore the regions of the Balkans and their contributions to hip-hop. Up next, we'll hear Djurdjevdan by Bielodugme. That Outlandish just sampled.
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1: That was Malacca Ise Malaccas by Topedi Tavma. Before that, you heard Di Procetie Ego by rapper Panagiotis Stravalexis. We also heard from Terror X Crew, and we started off the set with Bjelo Dugme.
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0: You just heard Dume P by Luni and Erno, an Albanian hip-hop group, starting off the second hour of Balkana.
1: Up next, we'll continue to hear some rap and hip-hop from Albania. Up next is a song called Lumia Toka by Elvana Gjata.

0: That was Ustari e Rujesh by Ritmi Rujesh. And before that, we heard Nano by Duda. And before that, we heard Kanuni e Katilit by Uni Katil. Up next, we're going to hear Diese Kupas by rap group Husi.
1: Little bit about the group Husi. They're from Kotor, Montenegro. They've done a lot of collaborations with Belgradski Sindikat, reggae group Hornzaman Coyote. They've been around for a little over 20 years, and they won the MTV Adria Award for Best Regional Act. They entered a song into the Eurovision Song Contest in 2013. Quite a talented hip-hop group from Montenegro.
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0: That was Nonstop by Illegal featuring Puya. That brings us to just about the end of the show.
1: Last song you're going to hear today is a group called Da Hood Justice with a song called Combinati, very old school hip hop from Romania. And that'll do it for today.
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3: 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This is Sabor, Hal Jader, and Picoso, a local group. We're coming up a little later, but right now, let's have a little Héctor Lavoe and El Todopoderoso here on Sabor.

La Isla with Picoso, a group that was in the local area back in the 70s. Before that, Curacao from Cal Jader, and we started the set off with Hector Lavoe, and from his A Man and His Music album. Going to continue with Las Cafeteras. It's from their It's Time release, Los Cenzontles, featuring David Hidalgo from Los Lobos and Taj Mahal. But let's start off with the title track from Annie Tuchel's album Vengo.

quiero. Pero ya me

91.3 KBCS. This is Sabor. And actually, that was Los Enzontles featuring Taj Mahal and David Hidalgo from Los Lobos. Before that was Ya Me Voy from Las Cafeteras from down in L.A. You know, you can actually see the playlist by going to kbcs.fm, and you can see the playlist for this show. 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It says donate if you'd like to join the KBCS family supporting music like you've been hearing now and are going to be hearing for the next couple of hours. Be sure to join. And I'm going to continue a little Santana and Aventura. Charlie Zah from Colombia. Let's start off with Los Dandies y Alma de Cristal right here at KBCS 91.3.

91.3 KBCS, this is Sabor, and that was Carlos Santana with Una Noche en Nápoles. That's off of his El Corazón album, which is his 22nd album. He was joined by some friends, Lila Downs, Soledad, and Nina on that song. Before that, we heard from Colombian recording artist Charlie Zah, and actually Charlie Zah's father is also a singer in Colombia, Luis Humberto Sanchez. So it's nice to see kind of these musical traditions continuing in families. We have time for just one more song, I think. But you know, remember that you can actually go and listen to the songs and see the songs as here a playlist at kbcs.fm on the web, or maybe on application on your phone. You can download the streaming app so you can listen as you're walking around as we're trying to enjoy this lovely fall weather. But let's continue with our show. One last song, as I mentioned. Actually, this is written by a gentleman from Panama, who's a very talented songwriter, singer, and actor. He was actually in the second Predator movie. That's Ruben Blades. And the song was produced by Willie Colon, and it became the signature song in the late 70s for Puerto Rican singer Héctor Lavoe, El Cantante. That's right here on 91.3 KBCS, Bellevue.

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